Rebels of Rhythm, Lebo. Stay tuned for Unity Committee here in Rap Race in the house. We're going to give the band a chance to cool out. If you got a white Cadillac, you need to move it right now. You're blocking somebody in. They can't get home. They're ready to leave. Check it.

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1: 100 years ago, there were 100,000 tigers in the wild. Today, there are as few as 3,200. The Earth's wild animals can't speak up when they need help, but we can. Be the voice for those who have no voice. 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

0: Welcome to the archives of Radio Curious. I'm Barry Vogel. P.T. Barnum, sometimes known as the Prince of Humbug, was born in Connecticut in 1810. In many ways, he personified the American character that Frenchman Alexis de Tocqueville described in his book, Democracy in America. Barnum delighted in making money and telling the truth as he saw it. Some truths were told in the political arena, where he was twice a member of the Connecticut legislature and, in the interim, mayor of Bridgeport, Connecticut. Some of his truths were lies when they were told to other people, like the history of some of his circus performers. Other truths were told in his newspapers. P.T. Barnum, P.T. as he liked to be called, was best known as the creator of the best show on earth and the Barnum and Bailey Circus. I spoke with P.T. Barnum, personified by Doug Mishler, in the studios of Radio Curious in July of 1996, when this program was originally broadcast. We began when I asked P.T. why he wanted to create a circus.
1: P.T., why a circus? Why did you want to create a circus?
2: Well, I wanted, after my museum career, my museum had burned down for the second time in 3 years. I took it as a sign from God that I should move on to another occupation. I wanted the circus because I wanted to create something grand, moral, and edifying, something colossal that the world and the American public had never seen before. I like to say something that would be worthy of its originator and worthy of the country that gave him birth. So I created the circus to be something stupendous, something beyond all imagining.
1: How did you go about it? How did you organize it?
2: Well, it started with several men, circus men, coming to me and believing that they could hire P.T.'s name to be used for their circus. And of course, I became involved in that way, but they quickly learned that if you involve P.T. Barnum's name, you get P.T. Barnum. And very quickly, I took over control of the circus within a year or two. So really, it was an established circus, well, established by these two other gentlemen just slightly before I joined. And then run by myself and another partner for a few years before I met James A. Bailey, who was really the genius behind the everyday functioning of my circus.
1: Which became the Barnum and Bailey Circus.
2: It became the Barnum and Bailey Circus. We called it the greatest show on earth before Mr. Bailey came aboard, but when he did, we certainly were then, easily, the greatest show on earth, and still are.
1: My recollection of seeing the, I guess it would be the 1950 edition of the Barnum and Bailey Circus, some 60 or so years after you died.
2: A difficult